0: children got to be free to lead their own life.
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0: is The Rush with Sia and Henry.
1: Ain't no blue tick next to my name, bro. I can still take

0: And that is Hori Shaw in with It's a Good Day, celebrating New Zealand Music Month, 20 minutes after 4. It's The Rush.
1: I was wondering why I couldn't hear anything.
0: Because you've got your AirPods.
1: I've got my
0: head.
1: AirPods and not the headphones on my head. I was like, I can't hear anything. Coming up next to All at The Rush, you know, we've just wrapped up Mother's Day the other week. If you have got a newborn, would you do what this mum did to hers? Right now, this is J. Cole. It's Middle Child here on your thumb. What was that?

0: coming up next on the scene, Henry, you know, our boss lady, she's currently always celebrating her son who has graduated from the University of Otago. So next, let's talk about graduations and some of the troubles that people of colour
1: go through. All right.
0: Right now.

0: with Sia and Henry.
1: That brings us to the end of your Monday night, ladies and gentlemen. The Rush, we are wrapping it up.
2: Yeah.
1: Wrapping it
2: up. I don't usually wrap it up, so.
1: Some of us have to make sure we wrap it up.
2: Thank you for riding with us today, ladies and gentlemen.
1: It's finishing how it started.
2: Mm-hmm. Crazy. It's been a bit of a loopy day.
1: It really
2: today.
1: Is. You know why? It's getting more loopier because Loopy just entered the building.
2: Yeah, there's nobody loopier
1: than that person.
2: Yeah, if you've got nothing to do tonight, you can tune into 102.2 FM on 531 PI and catch the PM in Cook Island show. But
1: the Loopy show, not just
2: nothing really much happens on that show anyway. So that's great for you. What else is great for you?
1: The Rush Rewind.
2: Yes.
1: If you missed it,
2: up see, on Spotify.
1: I knew I could read you.
2: Nice, yeah, nice.
1: I can read you like a book.
2: Thank you.
1: Is that the saying? I don't even know. Speaking of book, guys, I got so excited. I went to the movies over the weekend.
2: Yeah.
1: And a book I read last year is coming out as a film. And I can't effing wait.
2: Cool.
1: Anywho. News coming up at 6. We're back tomorrow morning. Shaq from 6. Monica from 10. Us from 2. And we'll see you then later. Bye.
2: Bye.
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3: Our letter comes from a female. She's in her late 20s at the moment and she has dwarfism, which means she's a smaller person. However, she's trying to find love at the moment. She is getting a little bit jealous and a little bit annoyed at men who have dwarfism and are dating normal-heighted females.
4: Mm-hmm. Sis, I can relate. I...

0: New with him.
1: 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I'll see you soon. Okay, bye.

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1: Big Nigerian love from the Tongan Islands to the Solomon Islands and all around the Pacific. 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

I need you to be my peace, my safe space. 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It's taxing on my soul, I need to meditate. With you by my side, don't need to medicate. They say that pressure make a dime, and you that would doubt it. To tell the truth, I couldn't walk on this path without you. Now with all of the chaos to be around me, when I step inside the house, cut a key, it helps me to release, cause my lifestyle isn't perfect. Which means that I'm out here putting work in for my team, and it's you, him, him, and her. I'll see, so I gotta withstand the world.

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Still mangles.

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They say that pressure make a dime and you dead without it. 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Can you

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0: You call me for help, you gotta chill. 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This ain't something you felt, it's how you feel.

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Time for Koe. I'm Levi Mattel to your Morgan. The son of a Nelson police officer, Lynn Fleming, says he's grateful the man who killed his mother has been held accountable, but says justice can never be done. A jury in the High Court in Christchurch has found 33-year-old Hayden Tasker guilty of murdering Senior Sergeant Fleming and seriously injuring Senior Sergeant Adam Ramsey by driving his car into them early on New Year's Day last year. After the verdict was read, Lynn Fleming's son, Aaron

0: PM News at 7. Kia ora, I'm Levi Mataltia Morgan. The Finance Minister is set to announce more of her plans to reform the public service. RNZ News understands Nicola Willis will today detail plans for increased digitisation and use of artificial intelligence and a target to reduce the public service headcount to 1% of the total population by 2029. She will also set out a plan to amalgamate public service departments by telling agencies and ministries to come forward with merger proposals. Nicola Willis has told a commercial radio station that the government wants to spend less money and on fewer departments. Labour says it wouldn't agree to buyback of the Bank of New Zealand and is calling New Zealand First Leader Winston Peters' numbers into question. Mr. Peters has announced a party policy of purchasing the BNZ, which is owned by the National Australia Bank, and merging it with Kiwibank. National has ruled out the policy, and Labour's Jenny Anderson says it's also not something her party would support.
1: No, we don't think that's a goer. We don't

0: PMA News at 8, Malo Lele, I'm Levi Matautia Morgan. Internationally acclaimed tenor Pedro Patti joins a league of celebrities to receive the French Arts Knighthood for his contribution to opera and the arts. The New Zealand Simon Opera star is part of the award-winning Solid Meal and starred in the movie box office hit by name as Patti. Pedro Patti proudly wears the white gold medal on his lapel and attributes his success to hard work and humble beginnings. He is based in France and delivers his acceptance speech in French.
1: When I first arrived in France, I thought, I'm going to give it as much as I can, learn their language, learn the pronunciation, learn the diction, everything, and try to serve their music like how I would want someone to do my music. And to receive this award, felt like they were looking at me saying, you know what? Great work, Penny. You deserve this. I was super emotional.
0: Pedro Patti said he was looking forward to coming back to New Zealand in August to perform alongside Kiwi Egyptian soprano Amina Idris and Wellington's Menon. The next stop after Wellington was San Francisco, then Dresden and Berlin. The Education Minister says $131 million in education spending will help close the equity gap for young New Zealanders. The package to improve reading, writing and maths include more hands-on resources, digital tools and workbooks, as well as intervention programs for children falling behind. Erica Stanford says it's all part of the government's target of seeing 80% of Year 8 students at or above the expected curriculum level for their age in reading, writing and maths by December 2030.
2: You've seen more intervention teachers, more tutoring, more supports, more catch-up resources, more in-class.

0: Ahiahi Māori e, ko te paupautanga o te rā, I'm Atutahi Pōtaka Dews. There are fears for the Ministry of Pacific People could lose its standalone status and be merged into other ministries. Finance Minister Nicola Willis is expected to announce a major overhaul of the public service with the possibility of numerous job losses. She says there are plans for increased digitisation and use of artificial intelligence and a target to reduce the public service headcount to 1% of the total population by 2029. She will also set out a plan to amalgamate public service departments. New Zealand First Leader Winston Peters says he's not privy to the changes the Finance Minister is announcing today.
1: I don't know whether that's been decided yet. Pacific people, whatever the outcome, will not be concerned if it means far better servicing and provisioning of their needs. Like, I mean, I feel like saying to Mr. Luxon, when Mr. Reddy went, why didn't you get another Polynesian like myself? Shane Jones, Casey Costello. We are Polynesian after all.
0: Pacific nations are uniting in their efforts to tackle the drug trade. The Pacific Transnational Crime Summit is being held this week in Singatoka, jointly hosted by Fiji and Australia. The summit brings together Pacific police ministers, chiefs and law enforcement agencies to stop organised crime. Fiji's Prime Minister Sitiveni Rambuka says the scale has grown what Pacific nations can tackle alone, and regional cooperation is needed.
2: The Pacific is being increasingly used as a transit corridor for illicit narcotics, while growing evidence that some Pacific island countries are now shifting from being transit points to being destination markets. This trend is deeply concerning.
0: Internationally acclaimed tenor Pene Pati joins a league of celebrities to receive the French Arts Knighthood for his contribution to opera and the arts. The New Zealand Samoan opera star is part of the award-winning Sole Mio and starred in the movie box office hit My Name is Pati. Pene Pati proudly wears the white gold medal from the knighthood on his lapel and credits his success to hard work and humble beginnings. He is based in France and delivered his acceptance speech in French.
3: When I first arrived in France, I thought, I'm going to give it as much as I can, learn their language, learn the pronunciation, learn the diction, everything, try to serve their music like how I would want someone to do my music. And to receive this award, felt like they were looking at me saying, you know what? Great work, Pene. You deserve this. I was super emotional.
0: Pene Pati said he was looking forward to coming back to New Zealand in August to perform alongside Kiwi-Egyptian soprano Amina Idris in Wellington's Manon. The next stop after Wellington was San Francisco, then Dresden and Berlin. Two sports, Vanuatu United have clawed their way back into the OFC Pro League semi-finals, defeating Bulla FC 2-1 at Auckland's Go Media Stadium. Despite being reduced to 10 men and 1-0 down, replacement Azaria Soromon nodded home a corner kick, ending Bulla FC's 1-0 lead just before the final whistle. Near the end of overtime, Soromon was again pivotal as his kick connected with teammate Nicholas King, who dove to head the ball past the Fijian keeper. Soromon was over the moon to have scored the goal that forced the extra time spell and to set up the winner.
4: The boys has given their best and their hearts out for this game. I think we 1-0 down, but we didn't give up. I think once I saw the ball hit the net, I was like very happy to send the team back to the game.
0: They will meet the competition's top place team, South Melbourne FC, in the OFC semi-finals tomorrow in Auckland. And that is your news. For more Pacific news and sports, go to pmn.co.nz. It's so-